0: 17.
1: Go ahead.
0: Can you run Jeremy McMahon? And then there's a female that's always associated with him. I think that's where RP is.

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1: 29-34, vehicle number 3, Oregon Plate 268, Mary Henry, Mary.
0: Good.
1: 29-34, vehicle number 4, Oregon Plate 716, Queen X-Ray, Charles. And could we possibly get a read back on the last two? I believe they belong to the same people, but they're nowhere around.

7N34, all your vehicles are showing clear for your license plate 716 Queen X-ray Charles. It's showing it's registered to an LLC called Place to Heal. 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

0: Mary, showing its register to a Kyra and David out of Klamath Falls.
1: 34, copy. I got driver 1 info, name and date of birth, and then driver 2 ODL.
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2: Good.
1: 6-4, please advise me, there's a female that's refusing to leave. She's yelling at customers and pounding her fist and preaching scripture. She's an elderly IFA. She's wearing a black vest with a pink handkerchief and white leggings.
2: Got it.
3: 6-5, I'll be clear with an arrest and I'll be in around the Black Dogs.
1: Coming.
2: 6-5 from 6-4.
3: Go ahead.
2: I'm just fueling up on Spring Street, then I'll be around.
3: Copy, I'm coming from county, so I might be a minute.
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0: 2934, copy.

Dispatch 2934, can I get one show en route? It'll be for the 722 FAA, four-wheel drive, front end damage, heavy.

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3: 6-5 from 6-4.
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3: I'm coming from Spring.
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1: Can you show me other assignments?
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0: 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I sent you an AM with the 1021 you were looking for. 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
1: 34, copy. Thank you.

0: 61 from 64. 61. Just info, Eileen Weeks is downtown. I got her to calm down, but if you have any more calls.
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0: 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This is near the 270 on 97. Got a shirtless male lying on the ground just north of the welcome sign to Wilkins Gun Club.
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0: Negative. 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I'll let you know.
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1: 12:41.
0: I'm going to send you a rolling hazard southbound from the 265.

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0: 2880, Walford Tech up Skylake. 80, the Skylake security is advising there was a male and a female that had been arguing in the parking lot structure. The male left in a silver sedan, but the female is highly intoxicated, and RP's worried she'll stumble into the road. WFA, just wearing a yellow top and jeans.
1: Copy.
0: Twenty-eight sixty-eight, 2235 Orchard Ave. RP is advising his trash can is missing and believes the transient in the area ticket.
1: Copy.

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There was an open line, nothing heard. 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

112, respond to 5582 Kennebec Loop, Unit 31. It's going to be behind the complex for a report of bark that is smoking, time now 1826.

2173-3114, respond to 1801 Lakeview Avenue across the Addison Trinity, 94-year-old male who's non-responsive. He's conscious but unable to speak to the RPD, 10-18-29.

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1: Go ahead.
0: Can you stack this call for 2863 and assign me the Walmart call? I'll be there.

Dispatcher, Main and North Spring, and that was UTL, the vehicle. You can close out that traffic call under my number. 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

0: be out with Unmentioned in front of Sky Lake. 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
0: Be Michelle Tuff, Tom Union Frank, Tom Sam, and Michelle will only have one L.
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1: Spoke with a couple residents. Nobody's reported any smoke. You have a better location by chance?
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170-130-113, responding King Law, 2765 Pershing Way. It's going to be for a 60-year-old male fall victim who keeps trying to get up and falling back down. RP can't get out to check on him. Time now, 1900.

3111, this is a message to 33 Gatewood. This is going to be across the Starlight in Laurel Woods. An elderly female who has a broken water tank pipe. Time now, 1907.

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RP's advising tools were stolen out of the back of his pickup. He's requesting a phone call.

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0: 62 on Highway 140, Silver Ford, 109, King Tom, Zebra.
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2: Would you be able to check and see if there's any priors for my mention anytime recently?
1: 2080, I was attempting to locate MUTL, anything. I ran him out of LEDs, UTL, and priors as well. I'm not sure if it's due to the spelling of his first name, but I couldn't find anything.
2: 80, copy. 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

0: 888-868 with the plate provided is showing clear on a 2003 Ford Escape two-door. It's registered to a Tatiana Eaton and a Milton Eaton Jr. out of Flamethorpe.
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0: Can we Russell Houston?
1: Copy. I think I ran him earlier. He should be clear. I'll run him again.
2: 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Thank you.

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0: 2880, Alpha F5, my name and date of birth when you're ready. Lincoln, Edward, Nora, David, William, Adam, Yellow, first of Claudius, King, Lincoln, Adam, Union, David, Ida, Adam, 925-06.
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84, last of proctor for Sip Leslie. She's showing suspended DWS violation and clear. For Master Frister, Frister Bobby, also showing suspended DWS violation, clear local, showing

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all parties mentioned they'll be moving along. He's coming clear. 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
1: Copy.
0: 19 additionally, he's also known to carry a weapon. Did you want an additional?
1: ADLB with me.
0: I copy.

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0: Class of Damon, David, Adam, Mary, Mary, Adam, Nora. First is session.
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0: 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I'll be out with 80.
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0: Okay, don't think.
1: 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It's confirmed, 10-4.
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0: 6-8. I'm not getting a return back from him. I ran him out of master, but it's not giving me anything.
1: Copy. You good.

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0: 2863, it's going to be the stepdad this time. He's advising the 16-year-old kick in their back door.

0: We do indeed have a tree down on a power line. 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I have a power pole number here for you. It's 014-39-009. Again, 014-39-009.
1: Copy. Can you handle the harassment in Killigwin?
0: We'll need Pacific Power to respond, obviously.
1: Ava.

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2: 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They're going to go ahead and block this off and keep anybody from getting in here. 13 is going to be available out.
0: Hey, copy.

0: 21:43. I got a hang up call at that 9 mile address in Chiloquin. It was normal conversation heard, but there was a male talking in the background.
1: 43, copy. I'm responding. I just got off the phone with them as well.
0: Copy. I'm adding an info to your call.

0: 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What's your 20? Leaving climate.
1: I'm Watson and Cannon.
0: Copy. I'm a little more east if you want me to back him.

0: 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I believe he's going to be our responsible.
1: Go ahead.
0: Dave Davis.
1: Copy.

0: 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I believe he's going to be clear.
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0: 256-7460, and clear for 1 out of Washington.
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0: William David Lincoln, 5 Paul, 183 Frank, 83 Boy.
1: Copy, standby.
0: I don't need readbacks, just for notes, if they're added in the call.
1: Copy.
0: And did KVH give an update?
1: Negative. I don't have one at this time.

1-888. 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

0: 568. 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No responders.
1: Copy.

0: just confirming you already called KBBH?
1: Negative. My work cell said.
0: Copy. We don't have a direct number for them.
1: Got it.
2: UTL. And break 2863 from 19. You want a 10 to 1.

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1: 17, go ahead.
0: Last of Richie, first of Angela, 5885.
1: Copy. What car are you on?
0: I'm out with 69.

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He's also a registered sex offender, I believe non-compliant.

0: Okay, I'll be out on the viaduct with someone who looks like they crashed the bicycle.
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0: Looks like he's got some lacerations to the face. 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

0: can you call and confirm on that 1026?
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0: 28, 19, records check, name, date of birth. 19, go ahead. Lassa Zerbo, phonetic zebra, union, Robert Boy, Robert, union, George, George, first of Beau, phonetic boy, Edward Adam, union, date of birth 1/14 of 2010. Copy, stand by.
1: 23, you're going to divert to the Vine incident, send 71 and 11 to the law enforcement request.
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0: Your subject, no valid op. He has a no X out of Idaho. He does show clear, though.
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0: 6225 South 6th Street, RP is not on scene. One employee is also on scene. Call the RP. Male subject attempted to open the doors. WMA gray hoodie. With the hoodie up, request subject be trespassed. If contacted, subject walked to the back of the location between Home Depot.
1: Okay. 17 in the area.
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0: Sorry, yeah, this is Call Trench State Police, Ball Plus 269, Highway 97. Vehicle is unable to maintain lane, heading southbound. White van, unknown California license.
1: From 17. Go ahead. I'm checking that west side parking lot where they got all the rigs with the employee, but I should be coming. Copy. I'm about to be out with 3 on Kennedy Street. Medical transporting. You can show me clear, no report.
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It's 1031A, no flags on an 09 Dodge Ram 1500. Expiration 10 of 27 to a Ronald and Brandon. Cut it back, 5640 Jennifer Lane.

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2: 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White van. 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

3114-3174. You are going to the Applebee's Bar and Grill. We have a patient is sitting in the bar, elderly male, came to the location requesting an ambulance timeout, 2230.

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0: it's pending disturbance, 3839 Boardman Apartment A is in Adam.
1: I copy that disturbance.
0: Copy, do you want me to put you on that? Instead of the menacing, to put menacing back in hold.
1: For our menacing, just be stacked.
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0: 4-3. Good. 43, both units will be clear. Party number 2, last of Gibbs, was removed, trespassed from the property. He'll be sleeping in his vehicle until he can become sober again. Clear to airport.
1: Copy, are you able to handle the welfare check and Chiloquin on jet?
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1: Copy, thanks.

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1: We can change to Unit B and then close it, 04.
0: Copy, I'll put you back on the minute.

4117, the RPM that Seth called just called back and was requesting to cancel the call. Can I just close that out?

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3171, 3112. You're responding to 1457 Homedale Road, cross streets of Shasta Way and Edith Way on an apple fall detection. Caller is not responding to any questions. Timeout 2258.

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1: Go ahead.
0: 43, no tenor welfare check. I'll be en route to Dakota.
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2: 4117, I'm clear, Jennifer. Go be stacked again. I'll be en route to Mexico.
1: Copy. RP's calling from room 310, advise one white female, black shorts, black top, versus a male wearing a white shirt, blue jeans. Unknown weapons, unknown intox. Sounds like the female is the primary aggressor.
0: Copy.

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0: 2880, 2868, 223 North Spring. Male versus female, RP believes she heard gunshots, heard only. It was a verbal 415. One of the females is a Hannah Lee, Garrett Pales. Does not hear anything right now. Male is at Garrett Palace, RP locked in her closet.
1: 6-8, copy.

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1: Copy, thanks.

City, and it's just be advised this is possibly coming from a trailer.

0: 6-8. Can you attempt to run both parties?
1: I did, and I'm UTL on either, and that's a 223 North Spring Street address. We had 1415 previously with the subject, or at least the male half left the palace. He wasn't ran into the call at that time.
0: Copy.
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0: 41-17. Male half is valid with an IID and clear. Your female is valid with an IID as well and clear.
1: Copy.
2: Sensei, can you just confirm what apartment the RP was calling from?
0: Affirm. RP was calling from 221.
2: Copy.
1: I have a third.
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0: Copy, and are you code 4 for the time being?
1: That's fine.
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0: 68 and 9. They're on the northern end in an empty lot closer to Esplanade.
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1: Status. I'm code 4, trying to get one of these guys moved.
0: Copy that. Break city units on spring, status.
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0: 4137, says the complaint.
1: Go ahead.
0: 374460 Bisbee, RP advised there are several people who are stopping in front of her house blaring music and causing constant traffic. Advised the location is not her house, it's her neighbors that keep stopping in front of hers.
1: Copy that.

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1: Good.
0: Did you guys already try apartment 2?
1: Negative. We went straight to the trailer to try to find something.
0: Copy. I'm out with RP now.
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1: Copy. County, I just called Trinity State Police, 6th and Crest. RP advises a male wearing all black walking in the road. Just be advised, there's a pending trespass at 2145 reclamation. The subject was trespassing, but then left on foot. Good.
0: 43, if you can stack the 6th and Crest call, I'll handle that when I clear.
1: Copy, I already closed it out since it was transferred state.
0: Copy. From 37, I should be code 4, just doing a section patrol.

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0: Good.
1: Lots of logging. But I have Lincoln Ocean, Sam Sam, Ida, Nora George versus Darren. But I have David Adam, Robert Roberts, Ida Nora. Date of birth, 8/20/04.
0: Copy. And just be advised, your volume is pretty low.
1: 3/20/04. Did you get the correct on the date of birth? 3/28/04.
0: Copy. He was the RO of the vehicle that was ran. I already had a file number standby.
1: Copy. Could you check for Frank's office?
0: Hey, from. He's valid and clear.
1: No. Serial number 5.
0: Good.
1: Boy Lincoln 15 1300 should be a Springfield next week.
0: Stand by.

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1: Copy. Can you check on the trespass? Copy, thanks.
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1: Copy.
0: Confirming responsible left on foot.
1: Firm, and they didn't give us a direction of travel.
0: Copy. What's the time delay?
1: .2863, almost a half an hour.
0: Got it.

0: six room. It's the only thing. Close it up.
1: Copy. And are you also able to check the hazard?
0: Most definitely.
2: 169, can you show me an area of the hazard?
1: Copy.
0: From 6, or didn't even head over there. You can get code 4.
2: I think you'll be code 4. There's nothing in the roadway, it doesn't look like.
0: Copy.

0: Okay, you just got me clear.
1: Copy. 2019, if we didn't already advise, negative CC.

0: 4169,
1: there was some trash in the roadway. I moved it out of the way. If anyone calls about it later, along the east side of the road.
0: Copy. Thank you.
1: No problem. You put it out in the report.
0: Okay.

0: sure I'll be out of the vehicle, be in the alleyway between Division and Martin. Other cross will be to Watlin and everyone.
1: Go to the plate.
0: Yeah, stand by.

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1: Plate 63, it's 1030 when they know flags on a 96 Dodge Intrepid, expiration date of 26, listed to a Glenn Calanico, 2235 Everland, apartment number 2, and route insurance terminated in 25.
0: Copy, can you run him?
1: For

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1: you doing?
0: 852-5634, last of Crummin.

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1: 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I'll be clear of location, Maddie Mills.
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Time out 00021.

3173, 3112, you're responding to 5498 Miller Avenue, cross streets of Homedale Road and Madison Street on a 73-year-old fall victim. Time out, 0050.

0: 443. Can I get check by Oregon plate?
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0: 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Expiration 3 of 27 to a Dale Burt, showing 8912 Ponderosa Place.
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0: 4043.
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0: 4043, we're just out with that plate that ran here a moment ago. Last of Nielsen, first of Gary. He was issued two citations.
1: Copy. Just for tracking purposes, where were you?
0: He pulled in behind me at base tire.
1: Copy. Do you want me to run him into the call?
0: Paper.
1: Copy.

0: 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Did you want me to close the on view out?
1: 43 affirm, thank you.
0: Have it.

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0: 4863, suspicious. 442 McLean Street, Loretta Compton advised she moved and her house has been vacant. RP came back to clean it up to sell and noticed the lights were on, which she finds suspicious. She's requesting law enforcement to do a walkthrough.
1: No, 143.
2: Can you confirm the total 24?
1: 143.

0: 23. Can you also get site info for the Douglas County one?
1: 36-23-144.

0: 3643. I have a verbal out of Klamath. I'm still waiting for a call back on the 1224 out of Douglas County with the charges. He was not positive that they could disallow 18 on that, but I will let you know as soon as I know.
1: Coming.
0: 151.

0: 23.
1: I have confirmation on the 1224 out of Douglas County, and they would like a lodge.
0: Copy.
1: And once before.

3171, 3111, you're responding to 4079 Shaftaway, that thing and go market on Summers Lane and Derby Street on an 18-year-old male patient who's having difficulty breathing. Time out, 155.

0: 3623, status check.
1: Twelve ninety four. 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
2: Thirty one seventy four. You're responding to Pacifica Senior Living, room 106, on a 78-year-old male who's having catheter issues. Time out. 202.

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1: Stand by.
0: 519 of 68, correction on that over.
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0: 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He shows suspended violation 1031.
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0: 36-23, Delta County.
1: 213?
2: It's a male caller calling from California. Received a call from his wife, Tanya Carson, 1909 Terrace Avenue. Advised their son, Sean Loud, 30-year-old male, 390, and making threats to harm her. RP's concern is the responsible keeps a 45 handgun in the house, unknown if ever unsecured or not, or if any menacing took place. RP advised three subjects on scene total. Responsible, the RP's wife, and responsible subject's wife. Unknown on children, the RP disconnected and became upset with further questioning from 911.
0: Hey, copy, I'll be in route.

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2: 41-69, I'll be out with him.
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0: 4169, Brister shows suspended DWS violation. He has a DOX, interstate pickup only. Idaho, for your purposes, is 1031A. And Wilburn is showing suspended DWS violation, 1031A.
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0: 403 Pine Street, John Mitchell advised there's a male possibly stealing gas from vehicles. HMA, white tank top, brown curly hair, had a gas can. He left on foot, but was still at the location.
1: Copy.

0: 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Can you run Leslie Proctor out of Master?
1: 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Okay, then there. 2868, copy.

0: 4143, unit DMAC, assault. 4143, 4137. It's going to be 2160R, sir, number 5. Jasmine Ray advised that her boyfriend punched her in the face. Boyfriend's currently in the kitchen. Parties are currently separated, but both in the same residence. Both parties in talks, unknown weapons, no children. Medical was declined. The male is going to be a Jimmy Deville. I'll see if I can locate both.
1: Let me show both units clear from our FI.
0: Copy. County units, be advised, the RP on the Arthur Street call is now requesting medical. I believe she possibly has a broken nose. We'll stage them.
1: Copy.

0: 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Responsible left on foot, northbound on Arthur, gray sweater.
1: You're going to King Arthur Court Apartments, number 5, on a female who has a broken nose. Time out, 227.
0: HMA, white sweater.

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0: Copy.
2: Charlie 131373, and just be advised, she will be an assault victim. Law enforcement's also in the area attempting to locate the responsible house.
0: Copies. Has law enforcement contacted the victim?
2: That's a negative.
0: Copy, will be staged.
2: Copy.
0: King copies. If you want an ATL, I'll make contact with the victim.
1: 4143. I did try to locate both of the subjects out of Friars. There's nothing. I can't locate either one.
0: Copy.

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3171, 3112. You're responding to Emerald Estates Mobile Home Community, Lot 43, on a 95-year-old female. There was a medical alarm, but she had responded. Time out, 2:35.

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0: Oregon 450, David Mary Paul, red Dodge.
1: 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That's 1031A. No flags. 07 Dodge 2500. Expiration 9 of 27 to a Jordan Watkins. 5422 Knightwood. And general, no termination.
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0: 1395 Wall Street, base and alarm, advised north shop motion, no responders, and there should be a dog on site. There is a key holder name and phone number in the call.
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0: 41-43.
1: 43, got.
0: 43, I'll be clear from here. I've got one for name and date of birth to enter into the call.
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0: 43, last name medically, John Ocean Young,

2200, 2201, you're responding to near milepost 7 on the Williamson River on a brush fire that's along the side of the road, about 3 or 5 acres. 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
1: 2251, copy. There was a caller who notified about 3 to 5 acres, brush fire. It was going to be alongside the roadway. The caller also mentioned that they could easily make access to the fire.
0: I copy 3 to 5 acres. Thank you.
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0: 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There's a pending noise complaint in Chillicothe.
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1: Go ahead.
0: 43, I'm working on a referral for this. Can you assign it an incident number?
1: Just confirming the noise complaint.
0: Hey, Papa.
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0: We've arrived on scene. We've got a fire. It's 1 to 2 acres probably. Flame length's about a foot. Do have one or two trees that it's kind of torched up. We'll be sizing up a little better here.
1: 2252, copy.
0: And just confirming you have Lucy notified. If they got anything responding yet, do you know?
1: 2252. Affirm. It sounds like Lissy was notified a couple, maybe about 5-10 minutes before you guys, and so they had some guys headed out that way.
0: 2252, copy.

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0: Could you give me, verbally get an address and nature of the call, please?

0: It's going to be 715 West Chalk 2, 62-year-old female who had 3 seizures this morning. She's conscious but not alert, breathing okay, and she has a history of seizures.
1: 2252, copy, thank you.

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1: 2252, go ahead.
0: 2252, just wanted to ask you, we have another medical call that just came in with unknown injuries for a male patient fall victim. It's pulling up 2100 units. Since you guys are tied up, do you want me to tone them out or...

0: 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We might have a few people backing down.
1: Copy that. County units pending welfare check, grocery outlet parking lot. Fire come to 2100 units, 2272, respond to 39415 Spring Trail Court for an unknown age male patient, fall victim, possibly just a lift assist, time now 6:53.
2: Fire dump 2100, copy. Oh, heavy.

0: 7171. You're responding to 39415 Spring Trail Court. It's going to be an unknown age male patient, fall victim, unknown injuries, and there is a hidden key information in the call notes. If you need to, you can landline fire come.
1: Copy all.

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1: 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Respond to 135878 Highway 97 North. It's for a 62-year-old male complaining of chest pain. 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
0: 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We're returning to quarters.
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0: Sam over Tom, 06295.
1: Copy. Board, 1031 on a 2025 trailer, expiration in 28 to a Tammy and Brian Ham, also registered to the bakery at that address. No insurance on file.
0: Copy and have to you by name and date of birth.
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0: 2864. Last of route is coming back UTL. I've tried spelling it multiple different ways, UTL out of master. And last of Sorensen is showing valid with the CCW and clear.
1: 6-4, copy. I got spelling on the first name. That's actually going to be Caitlin.
0: Copy, go ahead.
1: King, Adam, Tom, Edward, Lincoln, Young, Nora, Nora, middle of Joe.
0: Copy, standby.

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0: That's the one he provided. However, he made some vague statements possibly being out of minutes, but I guess he was at that location. He was kind of erratic.

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0: You can just let me know if that comes back to our two individuals.
1: Negative. It's 1031A, no flags on an 09 Honda Accord, expiration 9 of 26, to a Justice Black Sun, 105 North Broad, number 2.
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0: 24 in altitude around.
1: Go with the first.
0: It's going to be Joseph Jones.
1: Just confirming, no DOB.
0: Negative.
1: And is your second name, date of birth, or master file number?
0: Master. Apologize for not clarifying.
1: Go ahead.
0: This could be Juanita Watson. They're going to be my suspects. Reference my earlier stuff.
1: Copy. Do you want me to update the follow-up to the location of that previous call as well?
0: That'd be great. Thank you.

0: 2864. Jones is suspended DWS violation with an IID requirement. He's also listed as the respondent on an RO with a Michelle Ortiz. He's 1025 for felon in possession of a weapon. Does show clear though, break. For Watson is suspended DWS violation 1031A.
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1: Avery.
0: Copy, there's a pending follow-up at Grocery Outlet on the left side of the building at the side. Same male standing near the road with his pants around his ankles. 4149 went out with him earlier.
1: Got it.

3113, 3173, respond to DaVita Dialysis, 2421 Washburn Way, Suite B. It'll be for a 69-year-old female with chest pain. Please, it's complications due to high blood pressure. Time now 8:59. 47, copy.

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1: 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I copied Vets Park.
0: It's going to be the trail that connects over to the Fairfield as well.
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1: 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Respond to 4708 Douglas Avenue. It's for a 85-year-old male who's currently on the ground, complaining of general weakness, possibly hit his head. I believe it's all related to having his teeth pulled recently. Time now 907.

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0: It's going to be the First Community Credit Union, 3808 Brook Drive, burg alarm from the ATM. No responders. 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
1: Good.
0: 37, there's going to be responder info. A Colton ETA 15 to 20 and a flat gray pickup is 1021 to the notes if needed.
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0: Paper. 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
1: About 8, 10, maybe. Do you have an update on the patient?
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0: 3672.
2: 140 East at Highway 39, pickup pulling an RV, trailer plate, Colorado, David Sand, 798.
0: At 0920.
3: Yeah, vitals are as follows. 92. Pulse rate of 110. Blood pressure 118 over 68. And pupils are equal and reactive.
1: Call over that.
4: 4147, I copy the civil.
5: Copy it. Maybe follow up from an incident last night. There was a theft reported.
4: 47, copy.
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0: 1243, I finally got logged in. I can handle.
1: At 923.

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0: Oregon 316-2802, last of Hamill.
1: 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First to John, valid, clear.
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0: Oregon, Charles Adams, 43456.
1: Copy.

0: 4170, we have an additional RP in the call. You could probably make 1021 in regards to a cat.
1: Copy. The original 1021 answers. I hear the cat, but she's not hearing me.
0: Copy that. The new phone number is going to be someone completely different.
1: Copy.
0: Go ahead.
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1: Good.
0: 37, everything up here is code 4, and I spoke with the responder. He can close it out and report.
1: 37, I copy. I'll show you clear.

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0: Friendship Academy 2808 Altamont. Currently tested by a 7-year-old child being physical with teachers, currently destroying things in a classroom. Be advised if you want a second.
1: Have they advised that they've contacted a parent?
0: They did not.
1: Copy.
0: Are you able to 1021 dispatch?
1: Affirm.
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0: 65, I'll be out with a cam behind Ross.
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0: April.
1: 10-4.

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1: Unit 2 doubled, 4194, go with the traffic.
0: 1505 Madison.
1: 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Other unit with traffic, go ahead.
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0: 2831, 5119, Cherry Blossom Lane. It's a motion sensor in the family room and an entry sensor in the garage. No responders.
1: Copy.

0: 6, can you check Charles Tompkins out of master? He's not popping up for some reason.
1: Abram. This is 6-5, born in 66.
0: I believe so.
1: Copy, I found him. Showing no valid op and clear.
0: Copy. I added two others who are clear, and I'll be clear if I'm.
1: 10-4.

0: 6-5, can you check one out of master? He walked away. I'm not sure if there was a hurt in there or not.
1: Go ahead.
0: Master Moreland, first to Christopher. I have his ID number if you need it.
1: I located him. Stand by.

0: 2965, if that's him, he's showing a 1030 Mariana FTA for a sex offense.
1: Sex 5A permit. It's him, if you can confirm.
0: Oh. Copy.
1: They'll be out with him. I'm good for them.
0: Copy.
2: 2864, I'm going to start towards the harassment.

0: 28.65. I added several others. Mr. Thompson may have a follow-up later, and he's highly upset. Clear with the rest.
1: Copy.
0: And 6-5, you can attach me to the harassment I'll be coming from my area.
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0: Abram.

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0: 31, I contacted the RP who advised it was friends. Check them out in the hospital. They're out of town. 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No report.
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1: 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I'm going to love as well.
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0: 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It's registered to Anthony Bradley on Alba on in Klamath Falls. 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
0: 64 for the trailer plate. I'm showing you talent clear.

Anaconda 3113, 3173. 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
1: 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It's registered to a Brenda Tomlin and a Elandria Thornley, off of Johnson Ave.
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0: 6-4, you had a lot of static.
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0: 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Sounds like she might be by Black Dogs.
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0: Copy for Zoe, she's showing Nova let up and clear, go ahead.
1: It's going to be Adam 229273, Lassen Newman.
0: Four, copy. First of Johnny showing valid and clear, and then the manager is requesting a 1021 whenever you're clear.
1: Copy. Which one was that? I spoke to several.
0: First of Garrett. His phone number is in your call notes.
2: Copy. Thank you.

0: 64, I messed up the spelling on the Janelle subject. 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
1: Go ahead.
0: Last name spelling, Robert Adam Ocean, Union Lincoln Tom, first to Janelle, John Adam Nora, Edward, correction, Ida Edward Lincoln, Lincoln Edward, 1228 of 83.
1: Okay. Go ahead. 1839, Arthur.

0: 964. I'm showing UTL and clear out of Oregon. Do you know if she's out of a different state?
1: Negative. She has a local address. That's fine.
0: Copy.

0: 18-21.
1: And 51 is going to be in the area of South Broad and Oak Ave. ARP is calling from 1320 Oak Avenue. States you can hear a male and a female yelling at each other. Nothing seen at this time. Single call only. It's possibly coming from the White House apartments. Believes it's escalating based off of the yelling.
0: 31, copy. You can show me on scene.

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1: He is location on Oak. 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
0: 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I'll be checking around.
1: Coming. I ran the mail subject in your call. He's valid and clear.
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1: 51, copy.
2: 37.
0: Units, you double 2837, go ahead through traffic.
2: 37, I was just trying to find the apartment. Do you have a location where the call plotted at?
0: 2837, negative. It showed in the area of building B per rapid. I don't have anything further than that. I can try to locate a possible address via priors.
2: Copy, thanks.
3: 15, I'm out with 65.
0: 15, I copy.
2: 2831.
0: 31.
2: 31, can you show me clear, no report, and then unrelated, can you records check to Zalon Keeney?
0: Affirm.

0: 2031, he's showing no Oregon to Allen, clear. Actually stand by, I believe it's maybe 1026, I have to run out the LNU.
1: Copy.

0: 9:31. He's going to have a 10:30 Mary local on an FTA for making a false report.
1: Copy. He tucked into an apartment building. Well, you can disregard.
0: Copy.
1: 2037.
0: I have one prior with that phone number showing building Al, but there was no answer at the residence.
1: Copy. I'm having a hard time locating letters on the buildings. I'm just seeing numbers.

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1: Good.
0: It was a letter provided. It's going to be those other older units behind you, not the new construction ones. Those are just numbers.
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2: 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I'm going to be out with David Davis.
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0: 37, I made contact with employees. I advised their code 4 and they're going to send you and I a map.
1: Affirm. I reached out and I'm just waiting on it and I'll see if I can get it over to you guys.
0: 10-4, you can close it out and report.

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0: 764. Good. Was he GOA when you arrived earlier?
1: May affirm he's in a white Ford Ranger, and they said that he might have a loaded rifle with him.
0: Copy. I had a similar call yesterday, but was unable to contact him.
2: Negative. He's never been trespassed. There's nothing in his jacket. There's only one incident. It was an assault from earlier this year, but I don't, correction, last year, but I don't have anything.
1: Copy. They just want him trespassed. There's not going to be any BC unless he breaks into the house.
2: 10-4.
0: 64, 10 incident.
2: I copy.
1: 6-4, I'm turning on to Avalon from 6.
0: Okay.
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0: 65524, can you just drive around the area?
1: Abram. 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

0: 6564. Good. He's allegedly going to the mission, so we can contact him there.
1: Copy, I'll head over there. He wasn't there earlier though.

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0: Transit Flora, copied 518, Queen Victor David. I'm showing you town clear.
1: Copy. 2831.
0: Go ahead.
1: 31. I'm going to have Mr. Davis trespass from 5 businesses when you're ready for the list. First business is going to be the Cherry Blossom Boutique. Second is going to be Woodsy Kitchen. Third is going to be the Ledge. Fourth is going to be the Kush Market. And fifth is going to be the Music Store, all on Main Street.
0: 31 for the Music Store. Is it the Record Store?
1: Negative. It's going to be like the Guitar Store. It's 1029 Main.
0: I copy.

0: 2865. I think I located a license plate for the Ford vehicle you're looking for, but I think returns are down. I'm not getting anything back.
1: Copy that. I'll be on soon at the mission.
0: Copy.
2: From 35, looks like there's one parked in the middle row right there.
1: Copy, yeah, that might be it.
2: It should start with 518, that's from their picture.
1: Oregon 518, Queen David Bowie, it's a White Ranger.
0: Copy, that's going to be it. It's clear on a 2006 Ford Ranger. It's registered to John Detroit.
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0: It does look like you've issued a eviction or trespass notice.
1: Affirm. That'll be for the apartment. He's just driving onto their property.

0: 6 for me, quick.
1: It's going to be in the area of the Donut House, 5019 South 6th Street. RP is advising they witnessed an IMA urinating on the building. He's found on the sidewalk towards Taco Bell, wearing a blue shirt, jeans.
0: Got it.

0: 165. Can you show him trespass from the address?
1: 65. Can you confirm the address?
0: The Veterans Enrichment Center.
1: 10-4.

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1: American 3112, respond in the area of Harpold and Shope Road. It's going to be for a lightning strike near Double J Ranch. Smoke only seen, no flames. Time now 11:45.
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Respond in the area of Harpold and Chope Road for a lightning strike near Double J Ranch. Smoke scene, no flames. 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
0: 49, it's going to be milepost 32 on Dead Indian Memorial. It was an open line with a chainsaw. Heard, no answer.
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0: 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Respond to the RV park at 20030 Crescent Lake. It's going to be a 30-foot trailer that's on fire. Sounds like the propane tank nearby just exploded as well. Time now 1208.
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1: 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And units responding to the RV park at Crescent Lake Highway. Sounds like there's a nearby trailer with occupants still inside. They're all attempting to evacuate the area now.

0: 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We do have no staff available other than the driver of a tender.
1: 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I'll leave that up to your discretion unless I hear something from 1,100 units.
0: Copy. 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

0: County units info. There's a citizen assist pending at 5333 Sunnyside Drive. RP advisor, 2-year-old and her infant are locked inside her vehicle.
1: Good.
0: It was at Century 21, Brown Buick parked in front of the location since 9 a.m. RP would like to move the lump.
2: Okay, we have you a 1,000-gallon engine headed your way at this time.
0: 2865, when you're clear, you have a pending hazard. There was a male subject in the roadway in front of South 6th in Austin. It looks like he's behind Jimmy John's now.
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3: 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We got, looks like a pickup and a trailer on fire, fully involved. 1211 will be Crescent Lake Command. It will be using an offensive attack.
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0: 12, go ahead.
1: 12. I see you're on scene. We had an additional RP plotting west of 12555 Harpold Road. She's advising she can, she's where the smoke is coming from. Still no flames.
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0: 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We're in mop up now, just doing a primary search of the trailer.
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1: Copy. County units info only, accident, non-injury, milepost 283 Highway 97 in the northbound lane. Vehicle versus deer, deer still in the roadway, transfer to state.

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3114, responding to the area of California and Hill Street. RP states you can hear popping noises coming from the power lines. 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

0: County, and it's pending disturbance, 1828 Kane Street. RP advised girlfriend Tasha Carnes is, quote, acting crazy, screaming, taking blankets from the kids.
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6680. The deer's been removed from the roadway and I'll be 12-1, Dispo 26. And 18, if we could advise ODOT pickup, it's going to be on the northbound shoulder, about 50 feet south of the Midland Rest Area entrance.

0: 2837, when you're clear, there's an additional welfare check, Washburn and Orchard, male subject walking in the middle of the road.
1: 6-5, you can assign it to me. I'm sure it's probably James Acosta again.
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0: 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Parties are separated, will be cleared, now report.

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All right, come to 3173, 3113. Respond to Rick's Smoke Shop on Main Street, 600 Main Street, before a male found face down and shaking, possible seizing. 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

0: 65, I'll be out with James Acosta, Washburn, and Everline. He's walking on the North Street. I'm going to go 1015.
1: 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Did you want a second?
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0: 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You guys can disregard your discretion.
1: 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Clear and no report. Thank you.

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Respond to 11864 Williamson River Road. It's for an 80-year-old male. It's in a state of confusion. Time now, 1349.

0: 28273, responding to 11864 Williamson River Road for an 80-year-old male who woke up in a state of confusion. There's no recent trauma, unknown cause. He's conscious, semi-alert, and breathing normally.
1: 73 copy details.

County units, pending civil, handle by phone. 4149, contact Haley Epperson via phone, states her ex is refusing to let her retrieve her mail from the mailbox at El Cerrito Way.

0: 2864, accident, non-injury. It's going to be South 4th and Klamath, two vehicle MBA, non-injury, sober Ford F-150, pulled out in front of the RP's black Jeep Grand Cherokee, blocking one lane. They're going to start exchanging info.
1: Yeah.
0: Copy.

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0: 991, John Boy Lincoln, block.
1: Copy.
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0: 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I'll be entering notes.

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1: Go ahead.
0: It's 1 Nora, 4 Adam Lincoln, 3 Adam, Paul 0, Frank Nora 9, 1 9, 720, should be a Nissan Altima.
1: Copy.

0: 37. 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Break. He's the protected party on an RO. 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Correct plate should be 942 Paul Charles John. But when I run that, the plate comes back UTL.
1: Copy. Who's the other officer on the RO?
0: Respondent is going to be Ethan Schulmeyer.
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1: 70, go with either.
0: 70, can you handle the welfare check? It'll be 13200 Highway 140 East. RP request a welfare check on patient Walter Dickerson, 75-year-old male, haven't been able to get a hold of him.
1: 7, copy.
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0: 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It's confirmed.
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1: On 140 westbound, white Subaru Legacy, 909, Henry Lincoln Victor.

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1: 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Copy, there's also officer safety at the location.

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1: 47, I'm not able to locate any ROs, and per a prior on May 31st, they weren't able to locate any ROs either.
0: Traffic.
1: Go ahead.
0: Eldorado and Sloan, West California, 9 George Victor King, 178.
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2865. When you are clear, there's a juvenile complaint. 1889 Austin Street. Female caller advised her 7-year-old's having a panic attack, unable to get further.

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0: 6, I will be clear with an arrest. 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
1: Copy.
0: Hey, 64 traffic.
1: 64, I still have you on your other traffic. Go ahead.
0: Clear that one with a warning. North El Dorado and Dahlia.
1: Go ahead.
0: 317, Charles William King Black.
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1: Go ahead.
2: I'm clear of my 21. Did you have traffic for me?
1: A-Firm, are you able to handle that harassment on Independence by phone?
2: A-Firm.

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0: Can we get law enforcement on as well, code 1?
1: Affirm. We have one of our officers headed that way.
0: 13, copy.
1: Units info only, traffic complaint, mouth was 203 Highway 97 northbound, vehicle unable to maintain a lane, pulled into a liquor store, transfer to state.

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0: LB traffic, Eldorado on Danner.
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3173, respond to 2129 Eberline, cross at East Main Martin for an 83-year-old male, difficulty breathing, advice is having an issue with his oxygen tank. I'm not 1517.

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3171-3111, respond to 3720 Laverne Crescent, Preston Bisbee for a medical alarm. 79-year-old male at Vice C stuck standing, worried he's going to fall. Time out, 1529.

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Homedale, we start event with Blue, Hyundai, 678, Queen David.

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1: 3615. 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
0: 253-6249, last of Leech.
2: 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Did you want a second?
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4178 comes back clear to a 2005 Chevy Equinox, expires October of this year. RO is going to be Walter Dickerson. And correction, it expires in August.

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0: 948, Mary Zebra Boy, gray Toyota, correction black.
1: Copy, it comes back clear to a 2013 Toyota Camry, expires next year, or it's going to be Alfred. And Diva Half is Rhonda Baker.
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0: 65. He comes back suspended DWS violation. And clear.
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1: Respond to 19242 Highway 58, cross the Royce Mountain Way, Fred Lane, 77-year-old male, who had a floor of a tiny house fall on him, possible broken ribs. He is up walking. Time now 1602.

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1: 4170, you can close out that civil no report, and I'll still be en route to my suspicious.
0: Copy. Responded passenger 2555 Main, first 8-year-old male, slurring his speech, unable to walk normally, 10 miles 1605.

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1: 6-5, it's going to be the David Tynes' mother and sister. They're good for it. You can show me clear in the report. My copy is pending.
2: Copy, you're going to be responding to 19242 Highway 58, across the Royce Mountain Way, Fred Lane, 77-year-old male who had the floor of a tiny house fall on him, possible broken ribs, no bleeding. He is up walking around at time of call, no shock signs, conscious alert, breathing okay. Advised he had some behavioral changes, some nausea. He was in a standing position when it fell on him. He is already missing a leg and has a history of hip issues, no cardiac history.

County units, info only. Female RP was assaulted on the OC&E trail by an older female with black hair. Face is bruised and bleeding, but medical decline, transferred to state.

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0: A female with black hair, assaulted the RP, unknown how, hard to hear the caller, RP's face is bleeding and bruised, they are declining medical, RP is requesting to 12-6 in front of Michaels.
1: 59, cop, can you assign that to one of the night troopers?
0: Copy, break 36-23.
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0: clear. 6-13, 12-2, contact.
1: South 6 is Patterson with a WMA. It's going to be related to a county death that just occurred at Home Depot.
2: Confirming related to a county death occurred at Home Depot?
1: Negative, a county call that just occurred regarding a theft.
2: Like a theft that occurred 16

0: USB 3613 on me.
1: Go ahead.
0: Regarding that theft at Home Depot, is there a deputy in route? I have the subject.
1: 3-1, copy. I don't have a unit en route yet. They're all tied up on other calls. I'm sure they'll be headed there shortly.
0: Copy. I'll get that RP a call and see what they took.
1: Copy. They advised it was multiple items. He listed about like 5 or 6.
0: Copy.

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0: 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OSP is out with the suspect from the theft at Home Depot. 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
0: 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Confirming, did I need to advise county of this?
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0: 1621.

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0: 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This was really low.
1: 13, I copy. We'll try to fix it.
0: You just did. And 12 from 11, you can cancel, we're in the area.
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0: I'll be on OCAD, ATL in suspect, 3626.

0: 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Washburn Darrow.
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41-16, you can close out the alarm, no report, and I'll be out on the noise complaint.

Intersection on Highway 39 and Bentley Road in Tule Lake is a request for CAL FIRE for a single vehicle and a single patient, unknown injuries, 10 off 1629.

0: 471, it's Correction Highway 139 with the intersection of Bentley and Julie Lake.
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0: Copy. It's a report of a single vehicle NVA with a single occupant, unknown injuries, and Julie Lake fire is en route.
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0: 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Respond to a Klamath open door 2074 South 6th Street. They request a law enforcement. They're out with a female, possible seizure. Time now 16:41.
1: Go ahead.
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2: 64, I copy.
4: 15 headed there too.
2: Copy. City units, additional pending traffic complaint, Green Springs 140, Blue Ford Explorer, last seen northbound on Washburn, passing Walmart, unable to maintain a lane.
3: 64, 97, I'm looking for the subjects now.
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3: 64, do we have a description?
2: One subject was in a white tank top, heavy set, no further descriptions. It does look like it'll be outside between Petco and Natural Grocers.
3: Yeah, I'm not seeing anything.
1: Affirm.
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3: 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She's not skinny, but she's not fat either.
2: Copy.
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0: 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I'm clear of the 1051.
1: 1547. 473.
2: At this time, there's no operator of this vehicle involved in this accident. We are have been requested by CHP to stand by while they patrol the roads for a bit. We'll be on scene, but available.
1: Copy. Confirm you want me to go ahead and close it out.

0: 631. Are you on scene?
1: While you're standing by or still open?
2: Let's leave it open for a bit in case they're able to locate.
1: Aye, copy.
0: Affirm. 1648.
1: QTL.

0: 30 South. I'm UTL all the way down to Laverne on Washburn for the driving complaint.
1: Copy. Did you want me to close it out?
0: Yeah, you can probably close it.
1: Copy. Thank you.

0: 2837. Can you handle that, Civil? It's at Starvin Marvin's. Female passenger is refusing to exit the RP's vehicle. RP advised he did not want law enforcement contact as she was getting out, but then started arguing when we disconnected.
1: A firm, Washburn, Hilliard.
0: Copy.
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1: In Round County with Lassa Solomon. 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
0: Copy, in Round County with Lassa Solomon. Zero's on the trip. 16-3 back.

0: 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Can you confirm charges?
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0: 座れます。
1: I'm out with two behind Fred Meyer, and I believe they're my correct. They are my theft suspects from last night.
2: Which call was that?
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3: Okay, John, what's up?

0: units at Fred Meyer. They're both clear.
1: Copy. They're in custody.
0: I copy. They're both in custody.
2: I've added those charges in the call. And Tulsa County, break Monday.
3: 1241.
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1: Go ahead.
0: Mr. Jones should be trespassed from Fred Meyer. Can you look that up? And if so, can you put the info on the call?

0: 3631. 3631. I talked to the RP. Both driver planes are going to be the same. You can close the one and leave the Washburn open.
1: Copy. Confirming these are going to be the same driving complaint, and you just want me to combine them?
0: Affirm.